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They gave my road dog 12, it was a sweet deal. And I've been riding solo trying to rebuild.

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Drip check. Record me. 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She clapping her ass. 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Good morning. And I'm the shit and the shit on my wrist. I told her. Water.

0: 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That was just something to digest. I came from the projects and made progress.
1: Projects and make progress.
0: And niggas could die next. So please don't get caught in the process. 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She gave me head and I nut on her hands. Like, Fabio, you finger licking good. My shooter gone. I just tell him the block that I want him to do it on. Yeah, he make it hot and then move along. Not a little demon official. It's part of the day, it's part of the dizzle, huh? It was just Christmas, I gave him a pistol.
2: Sipping that yakky, bitch.

0: 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I mean AEI, shit, I'm tired, been a crazy week. First rule was put up 5 every KIC.
1: Told the bitch don't question me, I ain't AI sneaks. 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Bargo's
2: here.
1: Bargo's
2: here. 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
1: Don't let it get to
0: just
1: you.
0: Know that they miserable.
1: Miserable.
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1: Český rozhlas, Rádio Wave. 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

0: you, look at me, look at me. 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
1: Bitch, bitch, bitch, bitch, bitch.
0: Hey, hold up, hold up, hold up, wait. 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
1: Fucking with who?
0: Bitch,

0: 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She was just like, this shit is beautiful. It was a beautiful moment.
1: You always keep the picnic blankets in the back because you never know. You never know where the fuck you end up at.
2: Okay. Now we ready.
3: Rolls Royce pull up. 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

0: fucked up before, but he made up his mind. He like, fuck it if this how I start. They couldn't count him out, cause anybody who know little homie got heart. 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He was a little fish when he jumped in the water, and then he grew into a shark.
1: Then he grew into a shark.
0: 2 years later, 9 fights in, he found his religion. He started working out, taking food, soups, and respect, cause the shit wasn't given. He wanted more for his life, he was sitting in jail every night, and his life wasn't hitting.
2: His life wasn't hitting.
0: And his life wasn't hitting.
2: His life wasn't hitting.
0: And his life, huh?

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The lights don't dim. 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When I get too high,

0: 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CB on the beat. CB on the beat.
1: I like long walks with my nigga to the bank.

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Make it ring, girl, make it. 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